0: battle in another dimension with voyeuristic intention. Well secluded, I see all
1: with a bit of a mind flip.
0: You're into the time slip
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Like anytime I get on that mic, it don't cover 100 regions. Sweden, Norwegian, New Zealand, Australian, Arab, Armenian, even Asian.

0: was feeling done in. 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
1: You mean she

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All the words were rhyming, I'd lost track of timing. 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

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Like anytime I get on that mic, it'll cover 100 regions. Sweden, Norwegian, New Zealand, Australian, Arab, Armenian, even Asian.

Things in life are bad. They can really make you mad. Other things just make you swell and curse. 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
0: 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Et il a murmuré à mon oreille.
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4: Tree hugging a wall, ass bitches fuck with a baller. Hard as a wrecking ball, crush your walls and fuck up your karma. Honor roll on your daughter, leave a puddle of water that's hot as your son's man. Tell him not to step on the dotters. Melodica minus the mellow's dick with an A. Suck it, no K, but the shit's busting. No spray on a bitch cousin. Don't play when an itch coming. Just pray for the kiss of cunnilingus and a gun barrel. He ain't gonna be missed there. Just tell him to fuck shit up, bitch. Break your face.
5: Dig in your face.
4: Dig in your
5: face.
4: Dig in your
5: face.
4: Dig in your
5: face.
4: Fuck shit up. Bitch, break your face.
5: Clit in your
4: face.
5: Clit in your
4: face.
5: Clit in your
4: face.
5: Clit in your
4: face. Fuck shit up, bitch. Break your
5: face.
4: Gun in your
5: face.
4: Gun in your
5: face.
4: Gun in your
5: face.
4: Gun in your.
6: You remember that shit? Hey. Is he paying attention?
4: In a minute, the walls will be bleeding. No trigger to watch out the rest of the semen they miss. But step up before you get red on your dress. Heaven the best. Let it digress. Degrade the base. The shade, the race. The ride, the climb. It's paid for face. And time is funny, ain't it? With a gun, can paint it the color of reverence and run. This town is fucking club. Foot on the neck, bone in the gut. Shatter the throne, the heen, the belly, the lean. The Louis, the crown, the sound, the scene. The cut, trying to cut. Leg in the cut, blood of the cut. No cutty, they cutting the neck and exposing the gut. So getting in, chilling a bitch if you ready to fuck. Shit up, bitch. Break your
5: face.
4: Dig in your
5: face.
4: Dig in your
5: face.
4: Dig in your
5: face.
4: Dig in your
5: face.
4: Fuck shit. Clit in your
5: face,
4: clit in your
5: face,
4: clit in your
5: face,
4: clit in your
5: face.
4: Fuck shit up, bitch. Break your
5: face.
4: Gun in your
5: face,
4: gun in your
5: face,
4: gun in your
5: face,
4: gun in your
6: face. I don't know what the fuck he's talking about. Hey, you see that shit when he did that?
4: Fire all over the ceiling and the fucking building. The plaster is killing. They building so that I get little shit feelings. Get out my way out. Break shit. Killers ain't tripping off burning. They burn for the runners. They have a reason to come out to the corner to find a lesser and a learner. I think a 321 son of a gunner, a runner, a Uzi that's weighing a ton of return or a tuner, a lunatic moving these units like who had to do it and stick it out, clicking out, clicking the clack as the sound of a Mac in a truck full of hooks. Making sit in the back of the accurate, adequate, at it again. I'll go back for this winning to let you certain you're ready to fuck shit up, bitch. Break your
5: face.
4: Dig in your
5: face.
4: Dig in your
5: face.
4: Dig in your
5: face.
4: Dig in your
5: fuck
4: shit

0: 70 billion people of Earth.
1: Where are they hiding?
0: The 70 billion people of Earth.
1: Where are they hiding?
0: The 70
1: billion people of Earth. Where are they hiding?
0: The 70 billion people of Earth.
1: Where are they hiding?
0: The 70 billion people of Earth.
1: Where are they hiding?
0: The 70 billion people of Earth.
1: Where are they hiding?
0: The 70 billion people of Earth.
1: Where are they hiding?
2: Program active. Let's go out of luck. Let's not care. Need the net. Get to the studios. I was fun. This were a new transmitted in some place. Coming to you over the...
1: Where are they hiding? Where are they hiding? Where are they hiding?

If the sound and the rhythm of the sound, above all the rhythm, is wrong, no image can save it. Because the rhythm of the sound, I believe sound is the first human.

0: soleil mouillé, que ce ciel brouillé.
1: Play the piano?
2: Mm-hmm. 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

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Look at the thing. Look at the rippling back. Yeah, look at the thing. Look at the thing. Look at the rippling back. Yeah, it just gets me. Oh, it just gets me.

And I'm scared that this list is too long, that I can't fit all these things into a song and still keep your attention. So I'm trying hard to mention some important things that I feel will really demonstrate just how well that I listened. Like how you said with tears in your eyes that you wish that being grateful was enough to keep you from feeling sad all the time, and that your favorite flowers are impatience, and that when you love somebody, you wait patiently for them, and that your favorite movie is The Shawshank Redemption, and that serenity means listening to the water down at Tukwan Glen, and how you make poor decisions

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3: 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You get the cat, I get the cats you don't want anymore. You take the fish, I'll take a bone. You take the

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Now I say no. I probably I shouldn't. I probably totally shouldn't. What tell you what to think? What tell you what to say? We shall all be us.